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3: Is there an agreement with Iran on the table?
4: The teams have been going back and forth.And President Trump has made it very clear, he talked about it at the cabinet meeting, that he has several red lines. And Iran has to turn over their highly enriched uranium. They cannot pursue a nuclear weapon. And the Strait of Hormuz, back to your question on energy, has to free transit, navigation of the seas has to be free and open as it was before. So he's not going to take a bad deal. He's going to make a great deal for the American people.
3: Are those three aspects that you just outlined part of the temporary deal that has been agreed?
4: That if there can be no deal without those, why would there be a deal without those?
2: 而对于特朗普在本周召开的内阁会议上威胁阿曼，如果与伊朗共同控制霍尔木兹海峡并收取费用，美国将采取军事行动，贝森特表示他已经与阿曼驻美大使通话，阿曼向美方保证没有相关计划。
5: Are you guys back there in the West Wing making plans for a new war with Oman?
4: Again, I think the president wanted to punctuate freedom of navigation.In the Strait, I had a call with the Omani ambassador this morning, and he assured me that there were no plans for tolling the Strait. As he said, our countries have had 200 years of good relations. He wants to have another 200 more. And you know, I told him that this was a non-starter, and he did not want to risk either the Omani.
2: 贝森特预测，随着伊朗战争结束，油价与天然气价格可能会非常迅速下跌。特朗普将会带领共和党在11月的中期选举中获胜。他还在28号与新任美联储主席沃什共进早餐。贝森特表示，他相信沃什能够平衡通胀与经济增长。凤凰卫视王冰如、王天翼，美国白宫报道。
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0: 从联大181号决议到定居点扩张，从哈马斯崛起到长期封锁，每一步都暗藏着持续冲突的伏笔。道森机场接机，奥斯陆协议落空。

0: 新加坡如何平衡中美贸易关系？
1: Our reason to exist, our raison d'être exists on a global trading hub concept. To us, having any party that is taken out from this network is a minus to us.
0: 中国加入 DEPA 进入关键

0: 阶段。
1: Are you concerned that this may cause concern from your Western trading partner?
2: We sign on to a set of principles, and that has stayed that way. And that's really the value of the DEPA, not to be influenced by current events or not to be influenced by specific individual requests.
0: 风云对话专访新加坡永续发展与环境部兼主管贸易关系部长傅海燕。5月23日，2026年亚太经合组织贸易部长会议在苏州闭幕。作为 APEC 中国年的重要机制性会议，本次会议被视为全球经贸政策的风向标。今年恰逢亚太自贸区愿景设立20周年，会议最终发表的苏州声明中就重申了对亚太自贸区长期愿景的坚定支持，同时也就区域贸易数字化合作框架取得实质性进展，明确支持电子提单、电子发票等贸易单证跨境互认，并推动跨境电商、数据流动与 AI 普惠应用，但未发布具有法律约束力的专项承诺文件。会议召开期间，新加坡永续发展与环境部兼主管贸易关系部长傅海燕接受了风云对话的专访，解读会议成果，详解新加坡提案，展望中新合作未来。
1: Thank you, Minister Fu, for joining us in Suzhou in the APEC ministers meeting today. So we would like to start with APEC. We know FTAAP has been one of the long-term visions for APEC economies, but this kind of a regional integration is facing challenges like the policy shift in the US and also geopolitical tensions. So in your view, now, what is the biggest challenge for realizing that goal?
2: It's never easy to negotiate an FTA, even bilaterally, let alone plurilateral, as well as one that involves so many parties with different economic structures, different priorities, and also at different stages of economic development. But we can always find successes that will encourage us.So, for example, Singapore started a discussion at P4 that eventually resulted in CPTPP, and then we are now having a discussion with other parties that is, you know, looking at a plurilateral digital economy partnership agreement. Our experience has been to either find like-minded partners that can agree on a standard set of conditions and business requirements, and then to start from there as a basis, or with big blocks, whether it is ASEAN, whether this is with APEC, identify specific areas where we are able to agree on, where all of us have the priority, have the interest, and is prepared to invest time to achieve that integration, that cooperation. And I'm pretty confident that there will be areas, even under today's very challenging business environment, there are areas that we are always integrated in some way, that none of us are able to go on life as business as usual alone. So we had to use the wisdom and experience to find those areas of cooperation.
1: But at this stage, do you believe that FTAAP should be a priority? Or, like you said, we should maybe pursuing smaller pact and like DEPA?
2: As Singapore is a country that's so trade dependent, we like to encourage, like to participate fully and be a constructive partner. In as many trade talks as trade pacts as possible. I always have optimism to go into a discussion, and you never know that sometimes even in you know, something that started small can eventually evolve into something larger.
1: So at this year's host, China is trying to build a consensus on regional and multilateral trade and economic order in order to provide a practical guidance for FTAAP. What is Singapore's position on this?
2: We are actively participating in one specific area. It is to do with paperless trade and facilitation. This is under the Asia-Pacific Business Economic Council, APEC. And we hope that, you know, with our proposal to set up a center of excellence on paperless trade and on trade facilitation, that we're able to encourage more businesses in the APEC region to also come on board and also to agree on the operating protocol. Mm-hmm. And that can be useful in facilitating decisions at the political and policy level. Mm. So I would like to, you know, think about it as start small, start focused, mm-hmm. but then extend it and be mm-hmm. open to other partners, parties joining mm-hmm. us. And that's how we can grow bigger.
1: Mm-hmm. And do you expect any major breakthroughs during this year's meeting?
2: It will be a difficult year given the kind of challenges that we have. Mm. And I think most of us would like to ensure that parties at the table affirm, you know, mm-hmm. the openness, the cooperation, mm. pretty much aligned with the themes of China, yeah. that we want to remain open to mm-hmm. trade and investment. We want to cooperate with one another as much as possible. And also we want to be relevant to new innovations, whether it's in the area of digital yeah. Technology, because mm. these are sort of basic values that has brought all economies mm-hmm. prosperity mm. and growth in the past. Mm. And I think it will continue to be relevant to all of us.
1: Yeah. And one other objective is with China is to explore new areas for cooperation in the Asia-Pacific region. From Singapore's perspective, what areas do you see great potential in?
2: From a Singapore's perspective, mm-hmm. China has many areas for us to learn from and also for us to have economic relationship, because if you look at some of the green technology that China has evolved, really leading in the world, so I think there'll be areas that we can participate and we can cooperate. Mm-hmm. Sustainability is very much an area that we are interested to work with China. Even in areas that I think, if you look at the global challenges today, what do we have besides, you know, economic as well as trade area? It's really climate change, mm-hmm. it's public health, potential pandemic of diseases, and that's definitely, mm. you know, in the area of medical advancement, in the area of water management, mm-hmm. in the area of agriculture technology, mm-hmm. in the area of even climate change forecasting. Mm-hmm. I think there are many areas that the world needs to come together in order to solve other pressing challenges.
0: 5月21日，中国商务部部长王文涛在苏州会见来华出席亚太经合组织贸易部长会的美国副贸易代表斯威策一行。这是特朗普总统访华后中美经贸团队的首次正式工作会晤。会晤强调，双方工作层要按照两国元首确定的共识方向，尽快敲定本次经贸磋商成果细节，做好后续落实。在中美关系牵动全球经济神经的当下，作为连接东西方的贸易枢纽，新加坡如何来平衡与两大经济体的关系，成为关注焦点。
1: And when we're talking about trade and cooperations like this, we have to face another challenge from the U.S., especially since last year it has imposed tariffs on almost every country, and this year another 10% of additional tariffs. So could you tell us how big an impact is that to Singapore right now?
2: I think Singapore is being impacted just like many other countries. Mm. Now, obviously, we are very trade dependent. It's not just the tariffs that's applied on Singapore, but the fact that there are tariffs applied on countries, it makes country makes harder to make decisions, right. because there's uncertainty and some of the rules that require onshoring, mm-hmm. friendshoring, it's never helpful to mm-hmm. free trade and openness to investment. Mm-hmm. So we hope that, you know, it will be stabilized very quickly mm-hmm. And then we can find new ways of engaging both mm-hmm. the US and other countries to operate in such a, you know, difficult environment.
1: Mm. President Trump just visited China, and there has been a series of outcomes, especially on trade and stability. So how do you view those outcomes? And as a country that really advocates for free trade, how is Singapore balancing your trade relations both with China and with the US?
2: It's so important for us to be open to trade with all countries, because we are a hub for logistics, we are a hub for connectivity, mm-hmm. we are a financial hub. Our reason to exist, our raison d'etre, exists on a global trading hub concept. Mm-hmm.
1: Right.
2: So to us, having any party that's taken out from this network is a minus to us. Mm-hmm. So we want to make sure that, you know, we continue to fulfill that role as a hub that's open to do business with all parties. So we

0: Well, continue to work, you know, very hard with all the parties involved, and also to convince parties that we continue to provide value. You know, if you look at the recent events, we are, you know, working towards ensuring supply, continued supply of fuel, for example, that we remain a reliable, trusted partner to do business with, so that, you know, countries that have difficulties in securing supply will look to Singapore really as a trusted partner, as we have done so during COVID.
1: Yeah.
0: We have kept our doors open, our ports have been open, even though we have a lockdown, but the external part of doing business has continued, the port has continued, the airport has continued. I think to most parties, that's really, you know, a kind of example of how Singapore can be the partner to be trusted, even in, you know, very hard and challenging times.
1: But when you think about it, as it be in tariffs or other trade fragmentation, do you see it as a short-term thing or is it a long-term trend? And how is Singapore preparing for that?
0: We see that there's obviously very drastic short-term impact, but probably it signals a more fundamental change in global order.
1: Right.
0: It's about the position of superpower and what it means to keep the world order going. I think it's going to be uncertain and it's probably going to be changing along the way. So it's not probably going to go back to the 90s or even before that. So how do we find a place for Singapore to continue to have that role as a trusted partner? I think that's a priority for us.
1: Yeah.
0: And recently, we have just released our Economic Strategies Review report, focusing on several strategies going forward, creating our own deep tech position that has global impact in the world, establish ourselves as an AI leader in the world, also enabling our workforce to also enhance, upskill themselves, even as we move on to the next level of technology. I think these are all priorities for us going forward to make sure that we are transiting to maybe a world that is still uncertain, but along the way, we will have the social policies to support the workforce and the population along with us.

0: 中美元首峰会意味着是一个长久失衡下全球再平衡时代的到来，如何理解美国出现衰退，连特朗普都不否认了。关键是衰退是否能止得住，还是止不住一直衰退下去？时事评论深入分析，跟中国斗是美国犯下的最大战略错误。美国自觉了吗？美国衰退已无悬念，但幸好有一个能够减缓衰退速度的办法，那是什么？玉柴七夕，时评天下，星期六晚上凤凰卫视中文台。
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2: Next, I want to talk about cooperation between China and Singapore. We know the upgraded FTA has completed in 2024, and that's also China's first upgraded agreement that has adopted a negative list approach. So could you tell us, since its implementation, how has it promoted the trade investment between China and Singapore?
3: Yeah, obviously, I think Singapore remains very much grateful to China to have this FTA. The FTA has been very much welcomed by our businesses, and Singapore continued to be the number one foreign investor in China for many years, and China continued to be the number one investment destination for Singapore. So you can see how closely integrated we are as two economies, and we want to, you know, go into new areas with China, many areas such as paperless trade, e-commerce, financial cooperation of treatment of payments. You can now use major payment mode of China, whether it's Alipay or WeChat Pay in Singapore easily. These are all, you know, examples of how our relationship has kept up with the technology, kept up with the situation in the two domestic economies. And we will continue to be that country where our economic and trade relations are always updated, because we have kept in close contact and we have kept, you know, each other cooperate closely along the way, even in areas of, you know, the newer areas, as I mentioned, in sustainability, we have always been kept in touch. So we hope that that will continue, where, you know, all ministries, every aspects of economy, always having a regular meeting, having regular dialogue with one another. Our two leaders meet each other regularly as well. In fact, my senior minister Lee Hsien Loong is right now in Shanghai as well. It's in that way of understanding each other well, understanding the developmental priorities and challenges well, so that we can continue to have a relationship that is always updated and kept relevant over time.
2: And I have a specific question on DEPA, because as a founding member of DEPA, Singapore has took the lead to establish a working group for China to join DEPA in 2022. So could you tell us the latest progress? How far away from China joining DEPA?
3: This is an area where we have worked very hard. The DEPA members and the Chinese team have had many, many rounds of discussions. We have made progress, but there are still areas where we haven't agreed on. So I think it has reached a critical time where we have to make some major decisions. There are some areas that's difficult. They are difficult.
2: Given what do you see the biggest difficulties is right now?
3: Several areas in the DEPA where, you know, between the four parties and other parties that have joined, we have a certain framework. So it's how do we have China operating in that framework within, without having to make exceptions. I think that's where we are having that discussion with China. This will be one topic of meeting here in China, and I think the DEPA members, including Singapore, will do our very best to try to bridge this with China.
2: And Singapore is supporting China joining DEPA.
3: You know, one of the sort of pacts that has kept DEPA together is that when we are negotiating as a group, we will take a group view、and we will make、comments as a group.
2: But with arrangements like this, it has brought closer、between the two countries in sectors like、digital sector and service trade and also some of the sensitive areas. So are you concerned that、this may cause concern from your Western trading partners who is advocating national security and also de-risking from China? Are you concerned about this?
3: You know, the purpose ofan agreement, including a digital economic、cooperation agreement, is that we agree on the principles,、we agree on certain fundamental policies,、and that is why parties signing on、has to agree to the principles,、and that principles are reflected in the regulations of the domestic、party, in the domestic regulation.、It doesn't have this rule about whether, you know, I'm able to change the regulation、according to who I'm negotiating with.、And that is why it has been able to stand、you know, the test of、political challenges.、we do sometimes, individually or as a group,、we have to deal with、political issues, you know,、whether how do we deal with certain requests or how do we deal with certain、policies of another country. But between the few of us that have signed on,、we signed on to a set of、principles,、and that has stayed that way. And that's really、the value of the DEPA, not to be influenced by、current events or not to be influenced by specific、individual requests.、
2: And we saw the latest data in 2025, investment from China has actually surpassed that from the US, and China has become Singapore's second largest source of investment. So looking forward, how do you see the prospect of Chinese investment in Singapore?
3: I think we welcome investments from all countries. And if countries like China or the US find Singapore to be a worthy place for investment, to put their investments,we are very, you know, honored to have their investments. If you look at it, you know, Singapore is a very, very small, has a very small domestic market. We have an outsized financial market、that is beyond our domestic requirements. And because of our trusted reputation, because our clear and progressive regulations,、that we're able to instill confidence in parties and companies、to invest in Singapore. And this is survival to us.、You know, so if we move our way from being open,、we move away from, you know, having many restrictions,、then I think our value proposition will diminish, and that's not、the way that we like to go.
0: Even when the strait reopens, it will not be an immediate return to normal. So we should not expect this crisis to be over anytime soon. In fact, the pressures are likely to intensify. Supply disruptions will persist and may worsen in the months ahead. Globally, inflation will rise, spreading from energy to food and then other essentials. Some economies may well slip into recession, and Singapore will feel the impact directly.
2: And lastly, I want to ask you about the conflict in the Middle East. With the war still going on and the Strait of Hormuz remain blocked, and the IEA has warned this could be the worst oil crisis in history. So can I ask you, how big of an impact is this crisis to Singapore right now?
3: Oh, it is impacting us significantly. Our companies, our industries are trying very hard, are working very hard to continue to...obtain supply、from different sources. Although if you look at our power sector, we are not as exposed to the Middle East, but we are impacted 100% on inflation, on price,、because the price reflects the supply situation. So inflation、has found its way to、Singapore. Our diesel prices have moved up.、and also we are monitoring the sort of cascading effects、of you know, fuel.So its impact on packaging, for、example, on naphtha,、on helium, on、some of these critical secondary、products、will definitely have an impact on industry, whether it is food、later on when、you don't have the fertilizer, it find its way to lower yield、 impacting the supply and increasing the cost of food, I think that's going to be severe, you know, impact on all of us.
2: So what are the major measures that Singapore is taking to deal with this?
3: We have to look at diversifying our sources. We have done so for some time already. It didn't happen just because of Hormuz, but we started looking at it even in the early 20s, how we can be more diversified in terms of supply of fuel. Supply of food, for example, we've also looked at diversification some time back. We look at stockpiling also. So recently, for example, we signed some MOU with Vietnam, Thailand, and Cambodia on supply of rice. I think the international cooperation with assurance of supply arrangements with countries will continue to be an important part where we can try to reduce the shock to our system.
2: We noticed there has been a short-term discussion about whether to charge transition fees in the Strait of Malacca. What is Singapore's position on this?
3: Our position has been very clear right from the start that this is really a obligation under the United Nations.

0: 中远海运风云对话由中国远洋海运集团有限公司剧名赞助播出，链接世界，承运全球，中远海运。
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0: Per Moshi.
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0: 难道生来平凡就该被沉默？
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4: Vamos a montar un equipo de fútbol.
0: 纵有万难，亦要执着前行。
9: I realized as we racked our brains for where to go and what to do, that it was up to me.
4: Quiero que salgáis todos allá afuera y que les demostréis quiénes soy realmente.
10: Robby, questo è il tuo mondiale.
7: I have cherished the idea of a free, democratic society for which I am prepared to die.
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3: Do you accept an agreement with Iran that just calls for further talks on the uranium, or
4: no.
3: is the only option you provide
4: no,
3: one
4: no, for? No, I would for some of it, you know, because it's a memorandum of understanding for speed. And one of the things that will happen is the strait will open immediately. But it's got to be perfect. I'm not going to do this. I didn't do this to get a crummy agreement.
1: 卫星图观，极端高温席卷全球，地球为何一年比一年热？
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3: When you come overseas so far away it's 26 hours to get here from Melbourne you realize that yeah it really is the whole planet that's affected
1: 立体解读解放军辽宁舰编队西太平洋实战演训如何在日本家门口开启隐身模式？

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2: The People's Republic of China as the only legitimate representatives of China。
1: 翻阅时代印记，检视变化轨迹。
3: We will never forget him or his people。
4: 日本人就把这里当成了个慰安所。
1: 为记忆修缮藏馆，珍存每段精彩。
5: 哇，这外面太漂亮了！
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2: But the Navy is gone, as I've said 1,000 times. The Navy is gone. Their Air Force is gone. Everything's gone. And...They're negotiating on fumes, but we'll see what happens. Maybe we have to go back and finish it. Maybe we don't. They thought they were going to outwait me, you know. We'll outwait him. He's got the midterms. I don't care about the midterms.
1: 对于俄罗斯曾表示愿意接收伊朗的浓缩铀以

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11: 一场哨所袭击成为压垮沙龙定居点政策的最后一根稻草。
12: The parents went on the radio after the funeral to say that they would always be proud that their daughter had served, but they would never understand what she was doing in Gaza.
11: 撤离加沙，巩固西岸，这一决策背后暗藏着美以隐秘的政治默契。这步棋不仅让哈马斯声势大涨，并在美国的推动下赢得巴勒斯坦选举。
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1: When I was in Beri and in Faraza, I was horrified what I saw. Horrified. I remember me crying in the Hadarokel of Beri. But what's happening today in Gaza is something which Israel will pay forever. It's a catastrophe. It's a catastrophe. I think that Israel is building a new generation of militant who will be stronger and more determined than before. And this is not the way. This is not the way.
2: For most of the Israelis, but also for most of the Palestinians, Gaza was something like a side story, a side issue. Gaza could, through these atrocities, this cycle continue, be really driving the two people, Israeli and the Palestinian, into this endless and ruthless war that will be a lose-lose situation. Or it could be the springboard for a real lasting peace.
3: It is possible.
2: Otherwise, I wouldn't have said it.
0: 仇恨一次次把这片土地推向深渊，令伤痛代代相传，但它不必永远循环。那些鲜活的生命也曾大声疾呼，放下仇恨，放下执念，终结这些苦难。彼此的灵魂可以在这片土地上一起活下去。

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11: ？For 50 years, we have been talking.Peace and non-violence.
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13: I realized as we racked our brains for where to go and what to do, that it was up to me.
8: Quiero que salgáis todos allá afuera y que les demostréis quiénes soy realmente.
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0: 六月，不被定义。
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20: Do you accept an agreement with Iran that just calls for further talks on the uranium, or
21: no.
20: is the only option you provide
21: no,
20: one
21: no,
20: for?
21: No, I would for some of it, yeah, because it's a memorandum of understanding for speed. And one of the things that will happen is the strait will open immediately, but it's got to be perfect. I'm not going to do this. I didn't do this to get a crummy agreement.
18: 卫星图观，极端高温席卷全球，地球为何一年比一年热？
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